I wrote many lines about her that quickly became paragraphs, which turned into chapters. She was the climactic parts that lead to a brilliant series. She was the clean page you turn. I was just the corner that you folded. She was like punctuation, turning words into stories. She was the leather-bound cover, and I was just paperback. Each time she opened me up, a crease climbed my spine. She's the book on your nightstand, something you can't sleep without. And I'm just the one collecting dust on the shelf as you're miles away. I wanted to be the epilogue she needed. Instead, I was the prologue, introducing her to the journey of her life. She's the one they make movies about. And I'm the one who buys the ticket.

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0: 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Fuck the motherfucking baby. 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

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Money not a motherfucking issue. 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I got my own money. 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You see it, bitch. $500, bitch. You see it, bitch. The fuck? I don't know. Money not a motherfucking option. But my nigga gotta have money so I can spend his, and I'ma stack mine. The fuck? You know what? I came over here because I need to vent. I'm tired of this shit. These hoes on Twitter always coming for me. Talk about something. I'm done. Bitch, you think you all that because you went to motherfucking college, bitch, and you got an education, hoe? Okay, knowledge ain't gonna get you nowhere, bitch. But motherfucking graduating, hoe. What the fuck you gonna do with your degree? Get a job? 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I could be a stripper like I was, bitch, making money. I made $26,000 in one motherfucking night, and I don't have to motherfucking have a motherfucking degree.

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You know what they say, everything ain't for everybody, but I tried anyway. You sure did smell good.

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You think you could fly? You think you could fly? You think you could fly? Fly.

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Everyone's gone. Is it because of those monsters? What do I do now? Do I fight and live? Or do those monsters get me? I don't have any reason to go on living. But I'm scared to die. I'm so afraid of pain. Should I run away? I want to find somebody. I don't like being alone. But is there anyone left alive?

0: Hi, honey. Did you sleep well?
1: Not really.
2: What you need, Jennifer, is a good breakfast. Start the day off right.
1: That's right, Jennifer.
3: Eat the eggs! Eat the eggs! Eat the eggs! Eat the eggs!

That was like a goddamn movie. There were three brothers and they were trying to run a business together. And they tried for a long time. And two of the brothers were doing it the way they thought was right. And the other brother was saying, we shouldn't be doing this. It's not working out. It's not working out. Because the money wasn't good, something was off. And I don't know if the customers could sense it or if it was something else, but I have no idea, but I think the other brother felt their business was actually affecting a certain group of people. Like hurting them morally or ethically or something. Like subtly and unintentionally, but something was happening. And there was a struggle. And the two brothers said, we can do this, we can figure it out. And the other brother said, no, no, we can't. And this went on for years. Throughout the years, their business gradually started picking up. They bought new furnishings along the way. They really fixed it up, but it just, something happened. And I don't know what exactly happened, but the business, I don't know what it was, but it continued to really hurt that group of people. And the people started to figure it out. And the two brothers that always said, we can figure this out, decided, no, we can't figure this out anymore, it's over. And at that point, the other brother said, no, we can do this. Because even though it was hurting those people, they started to make a lot of money from it. So the tables turned, you know. And the two brothers started walking with the other brother. And as they're walking, they're saying, no, we can't do it. And the other brother's like, no, we can. Now, I know I always say we can't do it, but we can, we can. And they're walking. And one of the brothers was like, no, we've had this conversation for 5 years now. Or some shit, I don't know. I guess it's been going on for a long time that the tables were turning. And as they're having this conversation, they're walking into this new place. It's a really nice place. Like elegant, strange looking. And you start to notice that it looks like they're walking inside of a tomb. Like, you could still live in it like an apartment, but it was shaped like a tomb or whatever. It was fucking weird. And as they're walking, the other brother is pleading that they can make it work, when all of a sudden the first brother says, no, you have 5 seconds to get out of here. And then you hear something go off like an alarm. And that's when you realize that where they were walking to was like a spaceship, a rocket ship, like their whole environment warped and morphed from a road into a tube into a rocket ship, and they all started blasting off into space. And right as the rocket ship began blasting into space, the other brother jumped out while grabbing the second brother, trying to rip him out of the vessel. And right as I woke up, the first brother exploded off into space, and the other brother fell back down to Earth, pulling the second brother out of the ship just enough for him to get sucked out completely and stuck in the in-between. I can't even describe this. I don't know if he got stuck there forever or what. Doesn't make any sense now at all. Fuck. But the message seems so clear.